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0: the Doobie Brothers on KX92 with The Doctor. That's your 80s classic track going back to 1989. We also heard from Nazareth, Love Hurts, and Bad Company too, right? Feel Like Making Love. I'm Rexford Sweetwater. It is the 7 o'clock hour. We're going to take an abbreviated break. We'll come back and check out what's going on with the weather. And then I have you two lined up.
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10: I'm meteorologist Laura Lockwood with your KX92 weatherology forecast. Cloudy skies expected tonight, lows around 64. Winds out of the east, 5 to 10 miles per hour. Cloudy skies with a few peaks of sun tomorrow, slight chance for storms. High temperatures reach up to 83. Slight chance for storms. Tomorrow night, lows dip down to about 66. Partly cloudy skies. I'm meteorologist Ulora Lockwood on KX92. Currently, it's 73 degrees.
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0: Rush with Fly By Night on KX92. And don't forget, everybody, to tune into my heavy metal show yesternight. That's 9 o'clock, and it runs to midnight tonight, so we've got a lot of good stuff in there. I've played Rush before in the show, but not tonight. I won't, just because I already heard Fly By Night. Tune in for that, so I want to hear you there. Short break. We'll make it about 2 minutes, something like that, and we'll come back with Steppenwolf.
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0: The supergroup, the Traveling Wilburys, Handle With Care as your 80s classic track. We also had Triumph, I believe. Hold On. Yep. Bachman Turner Overdrive as well with Roll On Down the Highway. I'm Rexford Sweetwater. It's the 8 o'clock hour, so we're getting close to yesternight, and that starts at 9, so we're looking forward to it. Right now, though, we're looking forward to Van Halen. Hold on.
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9: I'm meteorologist Laura Lockwood with your KX 92 weatherology forecast. Lows around 65 tonight under overcast skies, east winds 5 to 10 miles per hour. Slight chance for showers tomorrow. High temperatures reach up to 83, overcast skies. Chance for storms tomorrow night. Lows dip down to about 65. Partly cloudy skies and dry. Monday and Tuesday, mid-80s. Monday, low-80s by Tuesday. I'm meteorologist Laura Lockwood on KX 92. Right now, it's 72 degrees.
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Van Halen ain't talking about love. From the Mission Mechanical Plumbing, Heating, and Air Conditioning Studios, we're going to slow down just a little bit. REO Speedwagon, Can't Fight This Feeling on KX92.

Daddy worked hard, and so have I. We paid our taxes and gave our lives to serve this great country.

Creedence Clearwater Revival with Fortunate Son on KX92. We also had Lynyrd Skynyrd in there. What do you would call maybe the newer version with Red, White, and Blue. And we also had Edgar Winter Group, of course, with Hanging Round. I'm Rexford Sweetwater. Don't forget, Yesternight comes on at 9 o'clock. I'll bring in my buddy Minnesota Max, and we'll play heavy metal and other noise. That'll bring you all the way up to midnight. So it's a good 3 hours packed full of goodness. Right now, though, we're going to look forward to Foreigner and Queen, but we'll go into Kiss right now. I like Kiss quite a bit. This one's called Nothing to Lose on KX92.

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Randy Fisher Real Estate. The coffee's always on.

0: little bit different this time, huh?
1: A little, my labial percussion there for you.
0: Sounds like a chipmunk.
1: I'm a beatbox, man. And they should be paying me for this now.
0: It's Saturday night, girls and boys. It's time for yesternight. We just reached the 9 o'clock hour, so we're just getting ready to knock your socks off.
1: Finally!
0: Yeah.
1: Yes.
0: Well, it's been a week, so there's a lot of tension. You know, you just kind of, you hold it all in going, oh, what am I going to do? I can't wait until next week. See, wouldn't it be fun if we did this every day? Or had something put together where we could have something like this every day? It would be great, but we only have the opportunity to do it once a week.
1: Well, I like to, yeah, well, you know. Absence makes the heart grow fonder, they say. So, and when they're waiting all week to listen to what it is we're going to do and say next.
0: Yeah.
1: By gum.
0: I suppose if we had a whole lot of advertisers, then they would think differently. They would be like, well, I want to hear it every day.
1: Well, you know, I guess it's not out of the question, is it?
0: It isn't. You know, I've gone many years with yesternight this way and or that with having advertisers, which is nice revenue, and that's fine. Who would shake a finger at that? But I just don't care.
1: Yeah. Well, you know, if somebody digs the show, they get behind us, you know.
0: Yeah. Bernardi.
1: That's very... right. That's very... appreciated, you know.
0: So, yeah.
1: Because we like to share.
0: I think I went the first 2 years without any advertisement, which I could have had immediately if I wanted. Yeah, right. If I wanted.
1: Well, yeah, yeah. Yeah,
0: but I just didn't
1: put a bullet in the legwork, a little dial up, calling people and say, hey, listen, I was wondering if you'd like to.
0: I've never called anybody.
1: Business
0: proposition.
1: Show up. You're right
0: show
1: in your face.
0: Up.
1: Yeah, that's more your style.
0: You show up. So here we are again, Minnesota Max to my left. I'm Rexford Sweetwater, and it is time for the last show of... Here they go. Wait. There it goes. The last show of August. Yes?
1: Yeah, well, apparently. I can't believe it.
0: Just in case you're listening to this repeat in maybe February... of 27 or something, you'd be like, what's going on around how?
1: This was, yes. this is August right now. So.
0: It is indeed.
1: But next time we'll be in September. And wow, I mean, time's just flying by.
0: It's the older you get, bro.
1: Yeah.
0: It's ridiculous.
1: Yes, I'm experiencing right now in my life.
0: And that's it.
1: That is it.
0: Okay, so what are we going to start the show off with, my friend?
1: I've got some songs. Favorite Canadian rocker guys that I like, and I hope you like
0: it. My favorite Canadian rocker guys are Rush. This is not going to be Rush, though, is it?
1: No, but I'm pretty sure they're buddies.
0: You think they might know each other?
1: Yeah.
0: It's not Triumph.
1: Dude, it's Alex and Getty. They know everybody in Canada. Come on.
0: I'm asking.
1: Yeah. Let's do this. Hello, honeymoon suite for you there.
0: Okay, very good.

0: my goodness. Crunchy guitars.
1: Oh, yeah. There they go.
0: Yeah, the Ramones there for you. Had a little Slave Raider before that, you know, on Tuesday.
1: Okay.
0: Slave Raider will be performing.
1: At Quick Trip?
0: No, at the Minnesota State Fair in St. Paul.
1: Is that right?
0: Yeah. Well, you know, Rod Stewart dropped out with his tour thing, and there was an opening there in the grandstands.
1: Yeah.
0: And Hairball came in and said, hey, you know, we'll come on, we'll bring Slave Raider. And I was like, everybody's going nuts over it.
1: Okay.
0: Because, you know, Slave Raider warmed up for...
1: many.
0: One band there. It was...
1: Oh, at the state.
0: Yeah, at the state fair. It was they did a grandstand show there, warming up for some band. I can't remember.
1: In the olden times.
0: Yeah, way back in the when.
1: Yeah.
0: And so this is pretty exciting, you know, because Hairball's just spectacular, and you know. And,
1: well, they put on
0: and,
1: a
0: and,
1: show.
0: You know, Chainsaw is closely related to those guys. And so, yeah, put up a quick set of Slave Raider doing their thing, and then Hairball comes and does their thing.
1: Yeah.
0: In the grandstands, I think it'd be just... Whopper.
1: Yeah, it'll be
0: it'll be something make it, for however, the, but
1: yeah,
0: I'd sure love to, but that is September 1st.
1: I certainly don't care.
0: St. Paul at the state fairgrounds.
1: You got Iron Maiden on September 19th.
0: That's right.
1: I still can't go. Just win the lottery here tomorrow. This win, I suppose you have to play the lottery.
0: Yeah,
1: first.
0: You'll have to buy a ticket
1: you
0: or
1: have
0: two.
1: To play. You have to play.
0: Yeah.
1: Okay, all right. So we know what this happened. I played Big Wreck, which is something that you generally don't hear.
0: I enjoy them.
1: I like that a lot. We also heard from Kix in the mix in there. Bruh. Hardline?
0: Hardline, yeah. That's a good song. Heavy Duty.
1: Mm-hmm. That's a band.
0: Yes, that's correct.
1: With Rise Up, so I don't know that one as well. Of course, we heard Cooper. Kingdom Come. I knew I...
0: You thought the Bonham was Kingdom
1: that's
0: Come.
1: That's funny, isn't
0: so
1: it?
0: So I followed it up with
1: oh,
0: Kingdom Come.
1: Oh, that's what you did. You're okay, like, oh,
0: okay,
1: all
0: that's
1: right,
0: a good idea.
1: Right,
0: Kingdom yes. Come, okay.
1: So it's been a fun hour, everybody. That's just a few things that we played tonight. So if you want to know the full rundown of everything that happened throughout the show, you can look at the Facebook group, Yesterday Night Radio Listeners, after the show is concluded, and it will pop up on there, and it'll show you all the stuff, everything that you've been yearning for. Oh, my God. Jesus Christ, he didn't mention that song.
0: Yearning.
1: I wonder what it was. I don't know.
0: Oh, my goodness.
1: Yeah, okay, and you can find it out that way. So now that we're at this point in our evening, this means that it's time for the, I'm trying to find the button at the same time.
0: Here's the button.
1: Try to do two or three things.
0: Okay, it's the, you know what we do. With the
1: it's
0: top
1: a live
0: of the hour,
1: segment,
0: the,
1: yeah.
0: That's
1: yeah.
0: right. That, we call it the live seg.
1: I had to bring in a little bit of Red Fox in here. Or actually, this is Quincy Jones.
0: But yeah, it's delicious.
1: Whichever way you want to look at it.
0: Superb, you know, intro music.
1: No doubt.
0: So.
1: Yeah, it's good stuff. So, what did you have in mind?
0: I got some of my favorites live recording.
1: Oh, I would hope so.
0: And so, I think Nija can always have multiple listens, you know what I'm saying?
1: So far, I'm following.
0: So I've selected some tracks from the AC/DC, If You Want Blood, You've Got It.
1: I like that.
0: It's not the whole album, of course.
1: Yeah.
0: But we'll get to some of the goodies.
1: A little bit.
0: Some of the goodies. And so that's what it is.
1: Oh, I see. That's what it is.
0: Yes.
1: Okay. All right. Well, let me find you a...
0: Songs you're familiar with, so feel free to tap your toe. Shake your moneymaker and headbang.
1: Tap my toe.
0: Headbanging.
1: I have flip flops on. It's August and I'm freezing. This is insane.
0: It's quite.
1: I really should live in Texas.
0: Here in the studio, but they want to keep their meat fresh.
1: I think I want to live in Texas. This is
0: it's
1: insane.
0: Not a bad idea.
1: Yeah, it's not a bad idea.
0: Okay, then, if you like AC/DC, listen to this.
1: All right.

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When it comes to loving, ooh, she steals the show. She ain't exactly pretty, ain't exactly small.

0: Oh my God, here we go. Woo!
1: That was crazy.
0: I was pressing the buttons all wrong, wasn't I? I saw you pointing at me like, do it, do it, do it. Oh. Are you okay?
1: I'm just, you know, just...
0: I hear you growling.
1: Put yourself into the crowd there listening to Bon Scott, AC/DC, singing all their very best early songs.
0: Right, yeah.
1: So, yeah, it's very exciting.
0: It's fun to stumble upon every once in a while some video footage that you've never seen before.
1: There's tons of it.
0: Yeah, it's great because it's just sprinkled out there, so you don't get everything at once. And once in a while, you're like looking at your phone or you're on the computer, and it'll just come up, and you're like, oh, no, I've never seen that before. That's awesome. Yeah, especially when we're talking about Bon, obviously.
1: Bon Scott.
0: So that's cool. That's cool.
1: Super good. So just excellent.
0: That was a live segment. I think it went well. What do you think? Let us know on the Facebook group. Yesterday Night Radio listeners.
1: Oh, that'd be terrific.
0: Just let us know. I don't care if you have something bad to say. I want to hear it anyway. It's okay. I have a negative attitude as well.
1: Don't. Are you advertising your negative attitude?
0: I think everybody already knows.
1: Oh, my God. We can.
0: So I guess if I remember correctly, Yesterday Night moves on. I'm Richard Sweetwater, Minnesota Max over here to my left. And, do you have anything else? Do you have any words of knowledge before we go?
1: No, I'm ready to select some of the biggest hits ever.
0: Well, I don't know about this one. This one, it's like, depends on how old you are. If somebody comes up to you with a hat and you reach your hand in there, it's like a meat raffle. You reach your hand in and you pull out a piece of paper, and the number you get is the number you get. That's it.
1: Yeah.
0: That's what we're going to play right now. This is the Black Crowes.
1: Oh.
0: We'll see what happens, okay?
1: Very good.
0: All right.

0: Oh, my goodness sakes. I wrote that song with my kids, and we were going, na, na, na.
1: Yeah.
0: And she said, na, na, na. And I said, yeah.
1: Oh, you
0: nah,
1: get, let me get nah, a pen. Nah. Write that down.
0: Exactly. Woo.
1: Excellent.
0: Damn.
1: That's the smooth sounds of Blue Murder.
0: Took a lot of work to come up with
1: yesterday.
0: That part.
1: Yeah. Smooth jazz.
0: And John Sykes is not an idiot. So by any stretch, so how did they come up with na na na?
1: It could have been a producer's call. Like, hey, dude, man, fill this up a little bit.
0: Yeah, let's just do this. Hey, I know you guys want to go home, but stick around. Let's do this. Na na na.
1: Like, but it's catchy. See, that's
0: what I didn't find it catchy.
1: You're certainly.
0: I'm bitching about
1: you're,
0: it.
1: You certainly got it stuck in your head, I think.
0: It is definitely stuck in my head. No, no, no.
1: I like it. I like it.
0: Oh, just fine. Lord. Oh, the headphones are cracking out now.
1: Right
0: okay,
1: now, we're,
0: it is,
1: right now we're in the lunar eclipse.
0: Yes, we are, as a matter of fact, for
1: pretty
0: today,
1: exciting.
0: Which is actually the 27th of, what is this, August? They
1: yeah,
0: call it August
1: yeah,
0: nowadays?
1: Yeah.
0: Okay, so, yeah.
1: And you're listening to this on August 29th, which is Saturday night.
0: And or you're listening to this
1: but we're
0: in
1: right,
0: March
1: we're right
0: of next
1: under
0: year.
1: The,
0: could be, yeah.
1: The eclipse is happening right now.
0: Yeah, so we're going to make it quick.
1: Very exciting.
0: We don't want to go outside.
1: I want to see the redness of the moon.
0: With our telephones and...
1: Yeah, I got my tripod.
0: Yeah, baby. Yeah, baby. People oh, do, though, if
1: sure.
0: they're if we're in town, so we can barely
1: that.
0: See
1: do
0: much
1: like
0: of anything.
1: Time lapse.
0: People
1: yeah.
0: are out in the mountains, and the people
1: oh, sure.
0: are out, and they got some cool shit going
1: yeah,
0: on. They can see everything.
1: Fun.
0: It's
1: yeah.
0: really cool.
1: Yeah, well,
0: but
1: I'm sure we'll see some photos and stuff.
0: We're lucky
1: tomorrow.
0: To see what we're seeing, and it's pretty cool.
1: I can't take yeah. a good photo, really, with my phone. But,
0: nah.
1: Anyways, then.
0: Like I mentioned before, yesterday night continues on Minnesota Max over here. I'm Rexford Sweetwater. This is the time that we play the half platter.
1: Yes,
0: and
1: a whole half a platter.
0: Yes, and tonight's half platter is from, well, it's a soundtrack, but from one of my favorite little, didn't really last too long, but Fastway did a great job at what they were doing, but they did a soundtrack for a movie called Trick or Treat.
1: Yeah, it was like a cult classic, especially for yeah. guys like us.
0: And I really, really enjoyed the movie, and I own it, and I've seen the backstage, or the, what do you call it, the garbage.
1: Oh, yeah, like the, yeah, the bloopers.
0: The bloops.
1: Bloopers.
0: Yeah, I've seen those, and it's fun to have all that stuff. But the soundtrack in itself is pretty cool, so that is what we're going to do for tonight's half platter.
1: All right, very nice.
0: Sound good?
1: Yes.
0: All right.
1: I can't wait.
0: Well, I'm just trying to figure out where it is.
1: I love Fastway.
0: Do you have it? Do you have it or do I have it?
1: Just push the button.
0: All right. Hold on to your...
1: you just...
0: Woo! And there it goes. Okay.

0: Is it coming?
1: Trick or treat.
0: Is it going?
1: It is. There it goes.
0: It sounded like it was like fluctuating, so as to say. Some songs, they're so stupid. The stupid songs.
1: It's the slow album fade right there.
0: You know, the slow album fade. And then, but hey, wait now.
1: The music is quieting.
0: You're not
1: down.
0: Done with your listening experience.
1: Sure.
0: And then it comes back.
1: Comes back raging, even louder.
0: For another 17 seconds.
1: What
0: you're
1: in
0: like,
1: the world?
0: Oh, yay. I'm glad I stuck around for that. It's like getting extra sauce for your chicken nuggets.
1: So, yeah. Like, a few songs from Fastways. Trick or treat there
0: Fast
1: for the
0: way,
1: half
0: yeah.
1: platter. I tell
0: well,
1: you,
0: that trick or treat,
1: I like
0: man.
1: That.
0: Yeah, with the soundtrack, man, that was
1: such a fun
0: cool.
1: movie. Ozzy's in there, Gene Simmons. Yeah, very exciting.
0: Yeah, this is the first time I ever saw Gene Simmons with facial hair.
1: Yeah, a little
0: was
1: beard.
0: That movie? Yeah.
1: Yep,
0: sitting
1: yep.
0: back with a cowboy hat in a studio. You know, that's pretty cool.
1: Yeah, it's fancy.
0: A real radio station.
1: He was a DJ.
0: Yeah, man, that's cool. And he did a good job at portraying one, too. He did fine.
1: Yeah, he was all laid back.
0: And Ozzy, holy smokes. He really did. He really
1: he
0: did.
1: Went
0: it.
1: Over the top.
0: That was good.
1: He was the preacher.
0: And it worked out great. It didn't seem stupid or fake.
1: No.
0: His hair
1: good
0: was
1: acting.
0: Pulled back. It looked right.
1: Sure.
0: And Ozzy knew exactly. What needed to be done and or said, so it was good.
1: Well, I got some more hard rocking loaded up here.
0: It's yesternight, Rexford Sweetwater. The other guy over here has a lot of hard rocking going on.
1: Yeah, crunchy guitars. Hey, I got a boil on me, bum.
0: Minnesota Max, what do you got going on, bud?
1: You know what I like.
0: No, I don't know what it is, though.
1: Yes, you do.
0: Secret.
1: Okay, here we go.
0: My vagina itches.

0: Oh, yeah.
1: Okay, there they go. Oh, my goodness sakes.
2: I broke out in a sweat.
1: Yeah.
2: Yeah, that's not
1: in
2: so bad.
1: Cold sweat.
2: Yeah, cold sweat.
1: That's right, baby.
2: Well, that was fun. A little Van Halen there to top off the evening.
1: Yes, it's yesternight. Glad to have you along for the ride here. And I'm not going to do much of this stuff. I'll just take a look. Because,
2: little peek there.
1: We used to, a little peek. That's right. Yeah, yeah. We'll just look at what we did a little bit here. Brother Kane showed up.
2: Yeah, that was nice.
1: Electric Boys showed up in there. We had a little bit of Motorhead.
2: Oh, yeah.
1: Yeah. Fast Way, of course. Blue Murder.
2: Oh, yeah.
1: Definitely. Yeah. Going back to
2: toe tapping. A whole lot of toe tapping.
1: I was definitely out of the room when you played Rival Sons. Holy smokes, I didn't even notice that.
2: That's a good one, too.
1: Because when I'm looking at it, it says Killer Sons. And I'm like, what? What is that? What? I figured it out with my own brain. I figured it out with my own brain. It all worked out.
2: Very good.
1: So tonight's episode of Yesternight has come to its end with Van Halen.
2: Yeah.
1: Loss
2: of control. Everybody of control. Try to maintain. Don't lose control.
1: I remember when I heard that for the first time, I was, I mean, come on.
2: Like, oh, that was is a quick one.
1: Yeah. Well, it was hard, and it stuck with you too, man. It stuck with you. That's it, kids. Thanks for joining us. Tune in next week, always, every Saturday night, 9 to midnight, yesternight, with all the heavy metal and other noise that we can pull in. Minnesota Max over here to my left.
2: Yeah.
1: And I am Rexford Sweetwater, and that's it, okay?
2: Okay, enjoy yourselves.
1: Okay.
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1: I'm meteorologist Alora Lockwood with your KX92 weatherology forecast. Lows dip down to about 65 overnight under cloudy skies, easterly winds 8 to 15 miles per hour. Cloudy skies expected again Sunday, chance of thunderstorms, highs level off around 83. Slight chance for storms Sunday night, lows level off around 65, mainly cloudy skies expected. I'm meteorologist Alora Lockwood on KX92, currently 68.
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Alexandria. 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
3: I'm meteorologist Laura Lockwood with your KX92 weatherology forecast. Lows dip down to about 65 overnight under cloudy skies. Easterly winds 8 to 15 miles per hour. Cloudy skies expected again Sunday. Chance of thunderstorms. Highs level off around 83. Slight chance for storms. Sunday night, lows level off around 65. Mainly cloudy skies expected. I'm meteorologist Laura Lockwood on KX92. Currently, it's 66 degrees.

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1: I'm meteorologist Laura Lockwood with your KX92 weatherology forecast. Lows dip down to about 65 overnight under cloudy skies. Easterly winds 8 to 15 miles per hour. Cloudy skies expected again Sunday. Chance of thunderstorms. Highs level off around 83. Slight chance for storms. Sunday night, lows level off around 65. Mainly cloudy skies expected. I'm meteorologist Laura Lockwood on KX92. Currently 67.
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1: I'm meteorologist Alora Lockwood with your KX92 weatherology forecast. Lulls level off around 65, overnight under mainly cloudy skies, east winds 8 to 15 miles per hour. Overcast skies, Sunday, slight chance for storms, daytime highs approaching 83. Mainly cloudy skies expected, Sunday night, slight chance for storms, lows dip down to about 65. I'm meteorologist Alora Lockwood on KX92. Right now, it's 66 degrees.
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1: I'm meteorologist Laura Lockwood with your KX92 weatherology forecast. Lows level off around 65. Overnight, under overcast skies, winds out of the east, 8 to 15 miles per hour. Overcast skies, Sunday, slight chance of thunderstorms, high temperatures reach up to 83. Mainly cloudy skies expected Sunday night, slight chance for storms, lows around 65. I'm meteorologist Laura Lockwood on KX92.

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1: I'm meteorologist Laura Lockwood with your KX92 weatherology forecast. Cloudy skies expected today with a slight chance of thunderstorms. Highs level off around 83. Easterly winds 8 to 15 miles per hour. Slight chance for storms tonight. Lows dip down to about 65. Mainly cloudy skies expected. Highs level off around 82. Tomorrow, sunshine mixed with clouds at times. I'm meteorologist Laura Lockwood on KX92. Right now, 66.
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2: I'm meteorologist Laura Lockwood with your KX92 weatherology forecast. Overcast skies today with a slight chance of thunderstorms. Daytime highs approaching 83. Easterly winds 8 to 15 miles per hour. Mainly cloudy skies expected tonight. Slight chance of thunderstorms. Lows dip down to about 65. Highs level off around 82. Tomorrow, mainly sunny skies. I'm meteorologist Laura Lockwood on KX92. Right now, 66.
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we got highs of about 83 here today under cloudy skies. East winds 8 to 15 miles an hour. A chance for scattered storms later on here this evening.

0: Kansas Portrait. He knew. That's a KX92 deep cut out of their 1977 album, Point of No Return. 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I'm JP inside the Mission Mechanical Plumbing, Heating, and Air Conditioning Studios on KX92. 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
11: I'm meteorologist Laura Lockwood with your KX92 weatherology forecast. Overcast skies today with a slight chance of thunderstorms. Daytime highs approaching 83. Easterly winds 8 to 15 miles per hour. Mainly cloudy skies expected tonight. Slight chance of thunderstorms. Lows dip down to about 65. Highs level off around 82. Tomorrow, mainly sunny skies. I'm meteorologist Laura Lockwood on KX92. Right now, 66.
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0: That's the Eagles here in West Central, Minnesota's home for Rio Classic Rock KX92. Hey, coming up here right around 7:50 or 7:20, we're going to talk a little rock history coming up here. 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
13: I'm meteorologist Laura Lockwood with your KX92 weatherology forecast. Cloudy skies expected today with a slight chance of rain showers. Highs level off around 83, winds out of the east, 8 to 15 miles per hour. Mainly cloudy skies expected tonight. Slight chance for storms. Lows level off around 65. Mainly clear skies tomorrow. Daytime highs approaching 82. I'm meteorologist Laura Lockwood on KX92. Currently, it's 66 degrees.
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0: 98 special here on West Central Minnesota's home for real classic rock, KX92. I'm JP inside the Mission Mechanical Plumbing, Heating, and Air Conditioning Studios here on KX92. It's time for some rock history. On this day in 1965, Bob Dylan released his sixth studio album, Highway 61 Revisited. Also on this day in 1969, the Texas International Pop Festival opened. Janis Joplin, Santana, Chicago, and Grand Funk Railroad were among the performers. Also on this day in 1988, Julianne Phillips filed for divorce from Bruce Springsteen. Irreconceivable differences were the reason. The couple were married in May of 1985. We've got some more rock history on the way right around the 9 o'clock hour, but I should say the noon hour. We've got Dire Straits next, though.
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1: I'm meteorologist Laura Lockwood with your KX 92 weatherology forecast. Cloudy skies expected today with a slight chance of rain showers. Highs level off around 83, winds out of the east, 8 to 15 miles per hour. Mainly cloudy skies expected tonight. Slight chance for storms. Lows level off around 65. Mainly clear skies tomorrow. Daytime highs approaching 82. I'm meteorologist Laura Lockwood on KX 92. Currently, it's 66 degrees.
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0: shout out the Minnesota State Fair. They're being named the top state fair in the United States. That's according to a new analysis by Ace.com. The fair received high marks for its Google search interest, social media activity, visitor ratings, and for nearly 1.94 million attendees. The Iowa State Fair comes in second, followed by the Florida State Fair. I don't know if I'll be getting out to the State Fair here this year, but you have to let us know if you've gotten out there and if it lives up to the hype this year.
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9: I'm meteorologist Laura Lockwood with your KX 92 weatherology forecast. Cloudy skies with a few peaks of sun today, with daytime highs approaching 83. Winds out of the east, 8 to 15 miles per hour. Mainly cloudy skies again tonight. Slight chance for storms. Lows around 65. Tomorrow, daytime highs approaching 82. A mix of clouds and sunshine and dry Tuesday and Wednesday, with highs in the low 80s. I'm meteorologist Laura Lockwood on KX 92. Currently, it's 66 degrees.
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0: On My Way, that sticks out of his 1996 album, Return to Paradise. That's KX92 Deep Cut. We dug deep into the bag of goodies for that one. Let's check out what happened this week in the Lakes area. It's time for our Newsweek in Review with Mark Anthony.
1: I'm Mark Anthony with this week's Newsweek in Review. All occupants inside of a home in Stearns County were able to safely evacuate their residence early Thursday morning following a garage fire. The Stearns County Sheriff's Office says initial investigation shows that a juvenile party was attempting to dispose of a mattress by burning it in a garage. The juvenile reportedly believed they had put out the blaze by using water and returned to the home. Shortly thereafter, the homeowner's dog began barking, and the juvenile looked back outside and found the entire garage was fully engulfed in flames. A caller said the fire was spreading from their neighbor's garage to a nearby tree. Another nearby garage also reportedly caught fire. Everyone inside of the home was able to safely get out of the home. The garage is considered a total loss. And the annual Youth Outdoor Activity Day in Alexandria is this Sunday. The event will run from 10 a.m. to 3 p.m. The Alexandria Shooting Park in Alexandria. There is free admission, free lunch, and free T-shirts for the kids. Over 40 hands-on outdoor experiences, too, including archery, trap shooting, angling, hunting skills, and much more. And there's plenty of giveaways, too. Dean Krebs talks about getting kids involved in the outdoors.
2: Kids get a chance to try the activity and see if they have further interest in it, right? And then we try and have some resources if they want to further their involvement in that activity. They can talk to the activity providers and say, you know, how do I get involved in this? I want a snowshoe. How do I do it? Well, the Outdoor Gear Library through the school district is how you do it. It's pretty pretty simple. The fishing one, there's resources there. So, it's just one step of getting kids interested.
1: By the way, to register and get those free tickets, just go to the website eventbrite.com. Attending kids and adults should register for that event. Again, go to eventbrite.com. And this coming Monday, Alexandria Police Department will be taking on the Alexandria Fire Department in a big softball game for charity. Come on out and cheer on your favorite team. You're invited again as they face off on the softball field at Knute Nelson Ballpark on Monday. The fun will get underway at 6 p.m. Admission is just $2 for adults and $1 for children, with all the money benefiting the Lakes Area Humane Society. Alexandria Police Officer Brandon Plumsky says they want to support the Lakes Area Humane Society. He told us why.
3: We talked and talked, and, you know, it was just kind of one of those forgotten they're off, you know, down in the industrial district, and we don't always remember them as one of our nonprofits, and they get utilized a lot by us at the police department.
1: In addition, Brandon and firefighter Lucas Gatto talked about the history of this fun rivalry.
4: There's a pretty good history of it. Probably was about the mid-90s, early 90s to about the mid 2005-ish was, it's pretty easy for us at the fire department because there's a trophy, and I think it's, 11 out of 12 years, says Alex, fire department?
3: Yeah, but the funny thing is, Lucas, you guys quit after that last year. You quit.
4: We won the most recent. Is that why you wanted a new trophy this year?
3: No, I'm pretty sure, from what I've heard, and even from fire, was the law enforcement won the most recent one, but you guys gave up and somebody cried or something.
1: By the way, bring the entire family and cheer on your local first responders and support a great cause for all the fun on that. And more details, go to their Facebook page. And that's this week's Newsweek in Review. I'm Mark Anthony.
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5: I'm meteorologist Laura Lockwood with your KX92 weatherology forecast. Cloudy skies with a few peaks of sun today, with daytime highs approaching 83. Winds out of the east, 8 to 15 miles per hour. Mainly cloudy skies again tonight. Slight chance for storms. Lows around 65. Tomorrow, daytime highs approaching 82. A mix of clouds and sunshine and dry Tuesday and Wednesday, with highs in the low 80s. I'm meteorologist Ulora Lockwood on KX92. Currently, it's 66 degrees.
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0: 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I'm JP inside the Mission Mechanical Plumbing, Heating, and Air Conditioning Studios here on KX92. 80s classic track coming up with Journey helping them. We've got Van Halen next, along with The Who. That's helping us get to our acoustic Sunday mornings with Michael Wright. From 9 to 11 a.m., you're going to hear some acoustic versions of your favorite classic rock tunes from the artists who made them famous. There's might be some you haven't heard in a while, and there might be some you've never heard even. That's KX92's Acoustic Sunday Mornings.
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4: I'm meteorologist Laura Lockwood with your KX 92 weatherology forecast. Cloudy skies with a few peaks of sun today, with daytime highs approaching 83. Winds out of the east, 8 to 15 miles per hour. Mainly cloudy skies again tonight. Slight chance for storms. Lows around 65. Tomorrow, daytime highs approaching 82. A mix of clouds and sunshine and dry Tuesday and Wednesday, with highs in the low 80s. I'm meteorologist Laura Lockwood on KX 92. Currently, it's 66 degrees.
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1: Yes, sir. The 9 o'clock hour is here on a Sunday morning. Good morning to you. I'm Michael Wright. Let's just get right into it. 2 hours of the acoustic side of classic rock. Welcome to KX92's Acoustic Sunday Morning.

Aerosmith from their MTV Unplugged special. The album never was released officially here in the U.S. Great acoustic version of Hangman Jury to get this edition of KX92's Acoustic Sunday Morning underway. Good morning to you. 2 hours of the acoustic side of classic rock. What's up our sleeve for you this hour? We're going to hear from Night Ranger, also Ray Davies, the legendary frontman of the Kinks, and a whole lot more. Tesla from a pretty much all acoustic album they put out back in 2011 called Twisted Wires. This is 2nd Street, and this is KX92's Acoustic Sunday Morning.

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We roll out all the great tunes and even toss in a few tracks that maybe you haven't heard in a while. 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And yes, we love sports, too. So join us. 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

The Beatles, back to 1964 from the album Beatles for Sale. It was 62 years ago this past week. Recording sessions for that album got underway. Also, on that very same day that they started recording sessions for it, their motion picture, the first one, A Hard Day's Night, hit the big screen. Let's keep it in 1964 from the album 12x5, Rolling Stones. You're probably more familiar with the Led Zeppelin version of this one. Good Times, Bad Times. It's the Stones. It's KX92's Acoustic Sunday Morning.

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0: James Taylor and a great live version of one of his most loved songs, Mexico. In front of that, the Rolling Stones, the 12x5 album came out back in 1964. We heard Good Times, Bad Times, also from 1964, from Beatles for Sale. I don't want to spoil the party. Coming up next, your KX92 weatherology forecast. We'll come right back at you with more great acoustic tunes. We'll hear from Bob Seger. Ray Davies is next.
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0: I'm meteorologist Ulora Lockwood on KX92. Right now, it's 67 degrees.
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frontman of the Kinks, Ray Davies, from an album that he put out back in 2017, an excellent album called Americana. Next time you get a little windshield time to yourself, punch up your favorite streaming service and play that one all the way through. Bob Seger, he's got some previously unreleased material coming out in September. Can't wait for it. Four songs, the bonus tracks on an album that he put out several years ago. It's been out of print for a while. This one comes from Bob's 2014 release, Ride Out. This is California Stars. It's KX92's Acoustic Sunday Morning.

0: Definitely a chip off the old block there. Derek Trucks, the Derek Trucks Band. Derek, the of course, the nephew of Allman Brothers Band co-founder, drummer, the late Butch Trucks. And Derek's guitar style, spot on with the style of the late Dwayne Allman. Derek Trucks Band, now Tedeschi Trucks, a band he formed with his wife, singer and songwriter Susan Tedeschi. Anyway, Derek Trucks Band, Our Love, from the 2009 release, Already Free. Bob Seger from Ride Out, California Stars, we heard from Ray Davies from the 2017 release, Americana. I've heard that beat before. Right after this, the acoustic side of classic rock rolls on. Poison frontman Brett Michaels on the way. We're also going to hear from Night Ranger. It's KX92's Acoustics Sunday Morning.
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Bret Michaels. Of course, the front man of Poison, new breed of American cowboy. And Bret is still hopeful he can mend things with his former Poison band members and go on tour for a Poison reunion tour sometime in 2027. They tried to do it in 2026, had a big falling out, and never did happen. Night Ranger from the album 7. It came out back in 1998. This is Mother Mayhem. It's KX92's Acoustic Sunday Morning.

0: But just this past week, they played a brand new outdoor Mystic Lake Amphitheater in Shakopee as the headline act. And joining them was supporting acts The Romantics and Christopher Cross. Believe it or not, that's Toto from an album that really didn't do too much of anything on the charts back in 1999, an album called Minefield. There's a great song from that album, No Love, Toto. Night Ranger in front of that. We heard the track Mother Mayhem from their album 7. It came out back in 1998. And Bret Michaels with New Breed of American Cowboy is the track that got the set underway. Right after this, we'll have a look at your KX92 weatherology forecast. We'll come right back at you with music from Pearl Jam, and we'll hear from Hailstorm, and then we get into hour number two of the program. Hour number two on the way. Get ready for it. It's KX92's Acoustic Sunday Morning.
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5: I'm meteorologist Laura Lockwood with your KX92 weatherology forecast. Mainly cloudy skies expected with fog in spots early today, with daytime highs approaching 83. Winds out of the east, 10 to 15 miles per hour. Slight chance for storms. Tonight, lows dip down to about 65, partly cloudy skies. Daytime highs approaching 82. Tomorrow, mainly sunny skies. I'm meteorologist Laura Lockwood on KX92. Currently 69.
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0: and the crowd went wild. An unplugged version of A-ha's Take On Me. Of course, back in the days when we all used to listen to Top 40 radio back in the 80s, that song dominated for quite some time. A-ha, Take On Me. To wrap up our number one, we heard from Hailstorm, a Heart of Novocaine. Sounds pretty cruel, doesn't it? Pearl Jam got the set underway with a song called Gone. In store for you this hour, we'll hear from John Mellencamp. We're going to hear from Tom Petty. Right now, Fleetwood Mac, way back in the day when they were just a little old blues band. Peter Green, John McVie, Mick Fleetwood, and company. Little quick song that doesn't even clock into 2 minutes. Fleetwood Mac, Tell Me From the Start. It's KX92's Acoustic Sunday Morning.
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Ken Hensley of Uriah Heep, who passed away just a few years ago now. He put out an all-acoustic album called Live Tales. There's his take on an old Uriah Heep track. The original version, the studio version, came on the 1972 classic album Demons and Wizards. There's Ken Hensley with The Wizard. The acoustic hippies from hell. In disguise, they really are Def Leppard. This is From the Inside. It's KX92's Acoustic Sunday Morning.

0: Lindisfarne is a band out of Great Britain that was formed back in 1969. There's a song called Scarecrow Song. In front of that, the Acoustic Hippies from Hell. If you thought it sounded like Def Leppard, well, you are absolutely correct. It is Def Leppard. All acoustic version of the band. The Acoustic Hippies from Hell, From the Inside. And Ken Hensley, the late co-founder of Uriah Heep, with his acoustic version of the Uriah Heep classic, The Wizard. Coming up next, your KX92 weather allergy forecast. Tom Petty coming up. Also a little something from Kenny Wayne Shepherd. 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
6: I'm meteorologist Laura Lockwood with your KX92 weatherology forecast. Mainly cloudy skies expected with fog in spots early today, with daytime highs approaching 83. Winds out of the east 10 to 15 miles per hour. Slight chance for storms tonight. Lows dip down to about 65. Partly cloudy skies. Daytime highs approaching 82. Tomorrow mainly sunny skies. I'm meteorologist Laura Lockwood on KX92. Currently 69.
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12: One, two.

bit of a different version that popped up on the album The Last DJ. There's Tom Petty, an alternate version that he put out back in 2007. You and Me. Here's Kenny Wayne Shepherd. Kenny, by the way, will play Mystic Lake Casino in Prior Lake October 17th. Doing the lead vocal on this track is a blues man by the name of Buddy Flett. Great singer, too. Kenny Wayne Shepherd, Cleveland, Mississippi. As we roll on with KX92's Acoustic Sunday Morning.

0: David Crosby, Stephen Stills, Graham Nash, Neil Young. The classic quartet got back together again, briefly, in 1988. Quietly put out the album American Dream. Wasn't really their best, but hey, the quartet got back together and it's all that matters. This Old House, the name of the track. Kenny Wayne Shepherd with Cleveland, Mississippi, with Buddy Flett out front of the vocals. And we heard from Tom Petty with a little bit of a different version that he put out back in 2007 called You and Me. Right after this, it's Paul McCartney and Wings. It's John Mellencamp and more. It's KX92's Acoustics Sunday Morning.
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Paul McCartney and Wings put off the album London Town back in 1978, and very recently, when I say very recently, within the past few years, they put out the expanded version of that album, and that's where we took that one from. Paul McCartney and Wings, Deliver Your Children. In 1998, John Mellencamp put out a self-titled album. Here's one from it. Got a lot of airplay, too, as a single. This is Your Life Is Now. It's John Mellencamp, KX92's Acoustic Sunday Morning.

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0: Peter Frampton from the 1973 album that he put out called Frampton's Camel. And on that album, great studio versions of Do You Feel Like We Do. Also, Lines on My Face. And that gem right there, All Night Long. John Mellencamp in front of that, Your Life Is Now. The set got underway with Paul McCartney and Wings from the 1978 release, London Town. We heard the track, Deliver Your Children. We've got to wrap things up with the program. We hope you enjoyed it. This show comes your way every Sunday morning, 9 a.m. to 11 a.m. We roll 2 hours of the acoustic side of classic rock. We'll come back 1 week from today. We'll do it all over again for you. We'll leave you with music from Don Henley, Through Your Hands, the Flying Burrito Brothers with Colorado, and If Time, the band with their take on the Dylan classic, When I Paint My Masterpiece. Thank you for listening. I'm Michael Wright, and you have been listening to KX92's Acoustic Sunday Morning.
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9: I'm meteorologist Laura Lockwood with your KX92 weatherology forecast. Mainly cloudy skies expected with fog in spots early today, with daytime highs approaching 83. Winds out of the east 10 to 15 miles per hour. Slight chance for storms. Tonight, lows dip down to about 65, partly cloudy skies. Daytime highs approaching 82. Tomorrow, mainly sunny skies. I'm meteorologist Laura Lockwood on KX92. Right now, it's 72 degrees.
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Hey, I'm Steve Gorman. This is the show that brings you lots of great, insightful stories behind the scenes of all the great tunes and the bands that gave them to us. 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

There's some Sunday afternoon live music going on today, 1 to 4 at Carlos Creek Winery near Alexandria. You can enjoy some live music on the wine patio, sip some wine, cider, beer, cocktails, or non-alcoholic beverages. It's also wood-fired pizzas. It's a delicious time. It's a beautiful day. Get on out there, enjoy some live music.

0: Hey, como va? That's Santana out of his Abraxas album in 1970. It's a super 70s classic here on KX92. The Rolling Stones, Peter Frampton next.
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1: I'm meteorologist Laura Lockwood with your KX92 weatherology forecast. Mainly cloudy skies expected with fog in spots early today, with daytime highs approaching 83. Winds out of the east, 10 to 15 miles per hour. Slight chance for storms. Tonight, lows dip down to about 65, partly cloudy skies. Daytime highs approaching 82. Tomorrow, mainly sunny skies. I'm meteorologist Laura Lockwood on KX92. Right now, it's 72 degrees.
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0: 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I'm JP inside the Michigan Mechanical Plumbing, Heating, and Air Conditioning Studios. Hope you're having a wonderful start to your Sunday. Hey, we've got Alexandria Cardinal Sports starting this week. 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
5: I'm meteorologist Laura Lockwood with your KX92 weatherology forecast. Mainly cloudy skies expected with fog in spots early today, with daytime highs approaching 83. Winds out of the east, 10 to 15 miles per hour. Slight chance for storms. Tonight, lows dip down to about 65, partly cloudy skies. Daytime highs approaching 82. Tomorrow, mainly sunny skies. I'm meteorologist Laura Lockwood on KX92. Right now, 73.
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Every weeknight from 7 p.m. to midnight, Alexandria rocks right here. Hey, I'm Steve Gorman. This is the show that brings you lots of great, insightful stories behind the scenes of all the great tunes and the bands that gave them to us. And yeah, we do have a whole lot of fun. 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

0: Hammer to Fall, that's Queen out of their 1984 album, The Works, a KX92 Deep Cut. We dug deep into the bag of goodies for that one. Good afternoon. I'm JP inside the Mission Mechanical Plumbing and Heating and Air Conditioning Studios on your home for real classic rock, KX92. We got Loverboy on the way. Also, a super 70s classic from Moody Blues coming up.
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6: I'm meteorologist Laura Lockwood with your KX92 weatherology forecast. Highs level off around 83 this afternoon under mainly cloudy skies, easterly winds 10 to 15 miles per hour. Slight chance for storms, tonight 65. High of 82, tomorrow mainly sunny. Sunshine mixed with clouds at times and dry, Tuesday.

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0: Aerosmith here on West Central, Minnesota's home for real classic rock, KX92. Hope your Saturday is off to a fantastic start. Stick around. Coming up right around 1:20-ish, we're going to have our concert calendar. We're going to take a look at the concerts going around in our great state here in the rock and roll world. But right now, Grand Funk Railroad and the Beatles are coming up here on KX92.
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3: I'm meteorologist Laura Lockwood with your KX92 weatherology forecast. Highs level off around 83 this afternoon under mainly cloudy skies, easterly winds 10 to 15 miles per hour. Slight chance for storms tonight, 65. High of 82 tomorrow, mainly sunny. Sunshine mixed with clouds at times and dry Tuesday and Wednesday with highs in the low 80s. I'm meteorologist Laura Lockwood on KX92. Right now, it's 73 degrees.
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We're expecting highs of around 83 here today. We've got winds out of the southeast, 8 to 15 miles an hour. Maybe some rain later on today. We'll have our full KXI2 weatherology forecast coming up here right around 1:20. Concert calendar page coming up at 1:20.

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0: Boss Skaggs here on KX92 out of their 1976 album Silk Degrees. It's a super 70s classic here on West Central Minnesota's home for real classic rock. Let's look, take a look here at our concert calendar page coming up here. Our date today is August 30th. We're going to start September 9-11 Slaughter. They've got their Shooting Star Casino Monument. Trying to pronounce Minnesota town names, but I'm from Minnesota. I should be able to pronounce Monoman. Also, if you go to Fargo on the 12th of September, the Fargo Dome is hosting the Foo Fighters. The Rod Stewart with special guest Richard Marx at the State Fair on the 1st, which is tomorrow. Actually, I should say coming up here on Tuesday. That show is canceled, so that show will not be being played. I believe Rod Stewart's dealing with some health issues, so that first show will be canceled. On the 12th, also going to Waite Park here in St. Cloud, the Ledge Amphitheater, Blue Travelers, special guests, the Gin Blossoms and the Spin Doctors. They're going to be playing on the 12th. On September 15th, Eric Clapton with Jimmy Vaughn at Grand Casino Arena, formerly the XL Energy Center in St. Paul. Iron Maiden is playing on the 19th of September at Mystic Lake Amphitheater in Shakopee. So many more concerts to talk about. I don't have time for them all right now. You can go to voiceofalexandria.com, click the KX92 logo at the top right, and you can get your concert calendar listings all right there. A deep cut from Chicago is next.
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5: I'm meteorologist Alora Lockwood with your KX92 weatherology forecast. Highs level off around 83 this afternoon under mainly cloudy skies, easterly winds 10 to 15 miles per hour. Slight chance for storms tonight, 65. High of 82 tomorrow, mainly sunny. Sunshine mixed with clouds at times and dry Tuesday and Wednesday with highs in the low 80s. I'm meteorologist Alora Lockwood on KX92. Right now, it's 79 degrees.
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0: That's Cream here on West Central Minnesota's home for Rio Classic Rock KX92. It's a wrap for me today. Hope you have a wonderful rest of your Sunday. We've got some fun coming up here, though. Foreigner and the Doors are next.
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6: I'm meteorologist Laura Lockwood with your KX92 weatherology forecast. Mainly cloudy skies expected this afternoon, with daytime highs approaching 83. Winds out of the southeast, 10 to 15 miles per hour. Mainly cloudy skies expected again tonight. Lows dip down to about 66. Mainly clear skies tomorrow, highs around 82. Partly cloudy and dry Tuesday and Wednesday, with highs in the low 80s. I'm meteorologist Laura Lockwood on KX92. Right now, it's 81 degrees.
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0: Van Halen with Summer Nights as your 80s classic track, going back to 1986 from the 5150 album. That, of course, was huge. A little bit of Sammy action there. The Eagles in there, Seven Bridges Road. And what else did we have? Bob Seger and the Silver Bullet Band. That's right. They did Hollywood Nights. I'm Rexford Sweetwater on a Sunday afternoon. And I like to say, unfortunately, for the kids of District 206, today is the last day of summer. That's all you get. That's why we played Summer Nights. Get it? All right. I'm just playing around. 90-second break. Weatherology forecast on the way, along with John Mellencamp.
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0: Just to Laura Lockwood with your KX92 weatherology forecast. Mainly cloudy skies expected this afternoon, with daytime highs approaching 83. Winds out of the southeast, 10 to 15 miles per hour. Mainly cloudy skies expected again tonight. Lows dip down to about 66. Mainly clear skies tomorrow. Highs around 82. Partly cloudy and dry Tuesday and Wednesday, with highs in the low 80s. I'm meteorologist Laura Lockwood on KX92. Right now, it's 81 degrees.
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0: 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We'll make it quick. We'll come back and check out the weather and Stevie Nicks.
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5: I'm meteorologist Laura Lockwood with your KX92 weatherology forecast. Mainly cloudy skies expected this afternoon, with daytime highs approaching 83. Winds out of the southeast, 10 to 15 miles per hour. Mainly cloudy skies expected again tonight. Lows dip down to about 66. Mainly clear skies tomorrow, highs around 82. Partly cloudy and dry Tuesday and Wednesday, with highs in the low 80s. I'm meteorologist Laura Lockwood on KX92. Right now, 79.
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0: Night Ranger with Goodbye as your 80s classic track going back to 1985. The album, Seven Wishes. Pink Floyd and ELO were also in the mix. I'm Rexford Sweetwater on a Sunday afternoon, right? Now it's the 3 o'clock hour. When we come back from the break, we'll find out what's going on with the weather. I always have to do that. Always. Jefferson Starship, also on the way.
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6: I'm meteorologist Laura Lockwood with your KX 92 weatherology forecast. Mainly cloudy skies expected this afternoon, with daytime highs approaching 83. Winds out of the southeast, 10 to 15 miles per hour. Mainly cloudy skies expected again tonight. Lows dip down to about 66. Mainly clear skies tomorrow, highs around 82. Partly cloudy and dry Tuesday and Wednesday, with highs in the low 80s. I'm meteorologist Laura Lockwood on KX 92. Right now, it's 81 degrees.
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0: Bob Seger and the Silver Bullet Band with the Horizontal Bop. That was your deep cut this hour. Lucky to get that in there. Bill St. James, the Time Warp, coming up at 4 o'clock. But after the break, we're going to have REO Speedwagon and Rod Stewart.
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2: I'm meteorologist Laura Lockwood with your KX 92 weatherology forecast. Mainly cloudy skies expected tonight with a low of 66. Southeasterly winds 8 to 15 miles per hour. Lots of sunshine tomorrow. Daytime highs approaching 82. Lows level off around 59 tomorrow night. Mainly clear skies. A mix of clouds and sunshine and dry Tuesday and Wednesday with highs in the low 80s. I'm meteorologist Laura Lockwood on KX 92. Currently, it's 82 degrees.
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12: Hello, I'm Bill St. James, and this is the wonderful world of 1980 in the Time Warp. You look terrific. Have you lost weight?

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1: We've got it all together now, gang. The Fonz. His doggy name, Mr. Cool, and the Good Group. One flaky time machine, and a future chick named Cupcake. Oh, now the gang got zapped into that time machine, and they're like traveling through time. Yeah!
0: Now back to the year we played Rubik's Cube at home and Pac-Man at the arcade. It's 1980 in the Time Warp.

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0: 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And we'll return to the year Airplane hit theaters when 1980 continues in the Time Warp.
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27: I'm meteorologist Laura Lockwood with your KX92 weatherology forecast. Mainly cloudy skies expected tonight with a low of 66. Southeasterly winds 8 to 15 miles per hour. Lots of sunshine tomorrow. Daytime highs approaching 82. Lows of low around 59 tomorrow night. Mainly clear skies. A mix of clouds and sunshine and dry Tuesday and Wednesday with highs in the low 80s. I'm meteorologist Laura Lockwood on KX92. Currently 80.
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30: 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Welcome to the land of 1980 in the Time Warp.

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2: I tell you, I'm all right now, but last week I was in rough shape, you know? 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
0: Now more premier AC/DC released Back in Black, featuring new lead singer Brian Johnson. The song's actually a tribute to original lead singer Bon Scott, who passed away earlier in the year. It's 1980 in the Time Warp, and the show must go on.

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1: For the American people whose thirst for understanding and a better life has made this venture possible. 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

0: 1980.
1: 20th Century Fox presents a tribute to anyone who has ever been overworked, underpaid, and pushed to the edge by an ungrateful boss. Jane Fonda. Lily Tomlin. And Dolly Parton. 9 to 5.
0: 1980, the year you entered the intensive care unit with a severe case of cooties.

0: What I Like About You from the Romantics. And we'll continue with the year Ronald Reagan was elected president when we return to our 1980 Time Warp.
1: On this election night, we have projected Ronald Reagan the winner.
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13: I'm meteorologist Laura Lockwood with your KX 92 weatherology forecast. Mainly cloudy skies expected tonight with a low of 66. Southeasterly winds 8 to 15 miles per hour. Lots of sunshine tomorrow. Daytime highs approaching 82. Lows level off around 59 tomorrow night. Mainly clear skies. A mix of clouds and sunshine and dry Tuesday and Wednesday with highs in the low 80s. I'm meteorologist Laura Lockwood on KX 92. Currently 80.
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1: Crazy glue. 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Bonds almost anything. A plastic knob, a plastic plug, a rubber boot, a metal brooch, a fishing rod, a cycle grip, model planes and model trains, a doorknob screw, a flashlight case, the broken trim on any car. 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
1: 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And Crimes of Passion by Pat Benatar.

0: Wrapping up 1980 with Pat Benatar's Hit Me With Your Best Shot. And if you don't want a smack in the head, don't forget to check out Time Warp on Facebook, you knucklehead. 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
4: A quarter century of American involvement in South Vietnam is over. More than 6,000 persons were evacuated.
0: Hi, I'm Bill St. James. Welcome to a stroll down a lane we like to call 1975 in the Time Warp.

0: 1975.
1: So, bro, where are you going to go for your big weekend?
2: We are motoring up the coast.
1: Yeah, good. Well, this is going to be a pretty big weekend for me, too.
2: Oh, yeah? What's going on?
1: Well, this is the first weekend in my life that I'm going to have two consecutive dates with two consecutive guys.
2: Oh.
1: Tonight, I'm going to go see The Towering Inferno.
2: Yeah.
1: And then, tomorrow night, I'm going to go see The Towering Inferno.
2: Twice? Two nights the same movie?
1: Well, they both wanted to see it, their first dates. What am I going to say? Oh. That I've seen it? Which I have.
0: Now more from the year the film version of The Who's Tommy premiered in London. It's 1975 in the Time Warp.

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1: It's alive! 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Including an 8-page color booklet of Kiss Alive. 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

0: I'm meteorologist Laura Lockwood with your KX 92 weatherology forecast. Mainly cloudy skies expected tonight with a low of 66. Southeasterly winds 8 to 15 miles per hour. Lots of sunshine tomorrow. Daytime highs approaching 82. Lows of low around 59 tomorrow night. Mainly clear skies. A mix of clouds and sunshine and dry Tuesday and Wednesday with highs in the low 80s. I'm meteorologist Laura Lockwood on KX 92. Right now, it's 79 degrees.
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2: This is Jim Rockford at the tone. Leave your name and message. I'll get back to you.
3: Hey, Rockford. It's Bill St. James. Come on, where are you? It's 1975 in the Time Warp.

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1: She had a gun in her hand which appeared to be a 45 caliber automatic. The gun was about 2 feet from the president.
0: Mr. Saturday Night Special. 75.
2: Venus and Mars are all right tonight.
3: The former president of the Teamsters Union, James Hoffa, disappeared August 1st.
2: One of these nights.
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1: Lucky I brought home a little blue nun.
0: For a Buddhist monk would add more atmosphere.
1: Gert, blue nun is a wine, a delicious white wine.
0: Sounds expensive.
1: Oh, lotus blossom, money's no object when you've got a yen for something.

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1: You think it might be possible to turn that music down so maybe a couple of the boys could talk?
2: That music is for everyone, Mr. McMurphy.
1: Yeah, I know, but you think we might ease it down a little bit so maybe the boys didn't have to shout?
2: What you probably don't realize is that we have a lot of old men on this ward who couldn't hear the music if we turned it lower. Is this

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1: Is it true that most people get attacked by sharks in 3 feet of water, about 10 feet from the beach?
2: Yeah.
3: What we are dealing with here is a perfect engine, an eating machine.
4: We're not only going to have to close the beach, we're going to have to hire somebody to kill the shark.
5: Bad fish. But I'll catch him and kill him.
0: Jaws. 1975. When you got caught up in that Egyptian pyramid scheme.

0: Love Hurts from Nazareth. And we'll return to the year we first saw Kool-Aid Man on TV, when 1975 continues in the Time Warp.
1: Hey, Kool-Aid!
2: Yeah! Oh, yeah!
3: Time Warp.
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12: I'm meteorologist Laura Lockwood with your KX 92 weatherology forecast. Mainly cloudy skies expected tonight with a low of 66. Southeasterly winds 8 to 15 miles per hour. Lots of sunshine tomorrow. Daytime highs approaching 82. Lows level off around 59 tomorrow night. Mainly clear skies. A mix of clouds and sunshine and dry Tuesday and Wednesday with highs in the low 80s. I'm meteorologist Laura Lockwood on KX 92. Right now, it's 75 degrees.
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0: 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Our name was shortened for showbiz.
1: Will I get a name like Rodney? My real name is Percival Sweetwater. Now, what happened was I went back into show business, you know, and I was out of it for a while. I quit. Give you an idea how well I was doing at the time I quit. I was the only one who knew I quit. And I saw an ad in the paper, and I came back and said, improve your personality. And I went to see the man. He told me my personality was okay, but my name was my problem. I said to him, my name, how can a name be a problem? Even William Shakespeare said, what's in a name? He said, who? I said, William Shakespeare. He said, look, well, listen to me, or listen to your friends.

0: the kind of movie you're waiting to see as John Ford and Marion C. Cooper present Mighty Joe Young. See Mighty Joe Young as he savagely resists capture in his native Africa.
1: Joe!
2: 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Mighty Joe Young!
3: 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Time Warp.

0: Hey Joe from Jimi Hendrix. And our naming ceremony will continue right after this.
1: I didn't catch your name, boy.
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6: I'm meteorologist Laura Lockwood with your KX 92 weatherology forecast. Mainly cloudy skies expected tonight with a low of 66. Southeasterly winds 8 to 15 miles per hour. Lots of sunshine tomorrow. Daytime highs approaching 82. Lows of low around 59 tomorrow night. Mainly clear skies. A mix of clouds and sunshine and dry Tuesday and Wednesday with highs in the low 80s. I'm meteorologist Laura Lockwood on KX 92. Right now, it's 79 degrees.
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0: Okay, sign your name here. And here. And here. And we'll continue with the name game in the Time Warp. 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
1: What's her last name? 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
2: So swim, swami. 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
1: Maybe it's on the briefcase. Look on the...
2: Oh, yeah! It's right here. Samsonite. I was way off.

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1: I was standing outside, getting ready to come in here, man, and this guy walked up to me and said, "Buckwheat!" And I started thinking about it.
2: The buckwheat, not the Little Rascals, period. Like, who thought the names up for that show? 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
1: You go to a cookout, say, "How you doing? My name's Ed. 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

0: 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And we'll get to the end of Roll Call when our Time Warp name game returns. 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
11: I'm meteorologist Laura Lockwood with your KX92 weatherology forecast. Mainly cloudy skies expected tonight with a low of 66. Southeasterly winds 8 to 15 miles per hour. Lots of sunshine tomorrow. Daytime highs approaching 82. Lows level off around 59 tomorrow night. Mainly clear skies. A mix of clouds and sunshine and dry Tuesday and Wednesday with highs in the low 80s. I'm meteorologist Laura Lockwood on KX92. Currently 77.
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1: 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And I want to set the record straight. I am not an attorney. I've never wanted to be an attorney. And the truth is, I really don't even like attorneys. If I sound like an attorney, I apologize. But what I've learned in my 15 years in the timeshare cancellation business is you don't need to be an attorney to get folks out of their timeshare. 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
21: 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This Junior.
22: That's his name. Henry Jones Jr.
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24: Hi, I'm Bill St. James, as far as you know, and welcome back to The Name Game in the Time Warp.

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1: 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Not to Melanie Haber.
0: Melanie Haber?
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0: Audrey Farber?
1: Susan Underhill?
0: Susan Underhill?
1: How about Betty Jo Bielowski?
2: Betty Jo Bielowski. I hadn't heard that name since college. Everyone knew her as Nancy.
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0: 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This is Bill St. James in the place where everybody knows your name. 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
0: Hi, I'm Bill St. James, taking pictures in the Time Warp.
1: You know what I mean? Nudge, nudge.